0: Shakira and Burna Boy, Die Die.
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0: Martin Garrix and Ed Sheeran. Repeat it.
1: The Beat. All right, all right. Oh, boy. Chill. Right about now, we are chilling with

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0: 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Take me back.
1: The beat.
0: Your music. Now.
1: The beat.

0: Taylor Swift.
1: I knew it.
0: I knew you.
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0: 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Higher Love.
1: 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Presenting the sounds of summer.
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1: 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Presenting the sounds of summer.

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0: 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Save Me Tonight.
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0: 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Danza Kuduro.
1: All the hits.
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0: Martin Garrix and Ed Sheeran. 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
1: The Beat.
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1: 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Welcome to the summer.
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3: My life, my life, hey. My life, my life.
4: This is special what's happening to all my soldiers my over there in Iraq.
3: My life,
4: everybody right here.
3: My life,
4: what you need to do is be thankful for the life you got, you know what I'm saying?
3: My life,
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3: 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I'm from the east side of America, where we choose pride over character. 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
1: 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Presenting the sounds of summer. The Beat. 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